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9: Here's your forecast from the Desert Mountain Broadcasting Information Center. A red flag warning remains in effect. Lows dip down to about 55 tonight under mainly clear skies. East winds 5 to 10 miles per hour. Bright sunshine expected tomorrow. High temperatures reach up to 86. Lows dip down to about 56 tomorrow night, mainly clear. High of 88 Tuesday under sunny skies. 85 Wednesday. I'm meteorologist Paul Trombley on The Zone.
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9: Here's your forecast from the Desert Mountain Broadcasting Information Center. A red flag warning remains in effect. Lows dip down to about 55 tonight under mainly clear skies. East winds 5 to 10 miles per hour. Bright sunshine expected tomorrow. High temperatures reach up to 86. Lows dip down to about 56 tomorrow night, mainly clear. High of 88 Tuesday under sunny skies. 85 Wednesday. I'm meteorologist Paul Trombley on The Zone.
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0: Purina Man Chow also promotes healthy teeth and gums and fresh breath.
2: Woo! 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I'm gonna lick my balls!
0: With a little care, your man can live a full and happy life.
1: Get the ball, Rex.
2: Yeah, I'm going to get that ball and bring it to you.
0: Purina Man Chow.
2: Yeah.
0: Good boy.
3: Yeah, this is your captain speaking. I understand one of you pooped yourself all the way down the aisle. I would prefer you not do that. We now have to return to Atlanta and burn this plane to the ground.

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5: Here's your forecast from the Desert Mountain Broadcasting Information Center. A red flag warning continues until 9 p.m. tonight. Lows dip down to about 55 tonight under mainly clear skies. East winds 8 to 15 miles per hour. Tomorrow, highs around 86. Tomorrow night, 56. Mainly clear skies and dry Tuesday and Wednesday. Upper 80s Tuesday, mid 80s by Wednesday. I'm meteorologist Paul Trombley on The Zone.
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4: 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USS Stang, 1977 to 1980. 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
12: Here's your forecast from the Desert Mountain Broadcasting Information Center. A red flag warning continues until 9 p.m. tonight. Lows dip down to about 55 tonight under mainly clear skies. East winds 8 to 15 miles per hour. Tomorrow, highs around 86. Tomorrow night, 56. Mainly clear skies and dry Tuesday and Wednesday. Upper 80s. Tuesday, mid 80s by Wednesday. I'm meteorologist Paul Trombley on The Zone.
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0: And now, a vulgar word we can say on the radio. 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
9: Here's your forecast from the Desert Mountain Broadcasting Information Center. Lows dip down to about 55 tonight under mainly clear skies, southeasterly winds, 8 to 15 miles per hour. Bright sunshine expected tomorrow. High temperatures reach up to 86. 56 tomorrow night, mainly clear skies. Mainly sunny skies and dry Tuesday and Wednesday, upper 80s, Tuesday, mid 80s by Wednesday. I'm meteorologist Paul Trombley on The Zone.
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12: Here's your forecast from the Desert Mountain Broadcasting Information Center. Lows dip down to about 55 tonight under mainly clear skies, southeasterly winds, 8 to 15 miles per hour. Bright sunshine expected tomorrow. High temperatures reach up to 86. 56 tomorrow night, mainly clear skies. Mainly sunny skies and dry Tuesday and Wednesday, upper 80s, Tuesday, mid 80s by Wednesday. I'm meteorologist Paul Trombley on The Zone.
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9: Here's your forecast from the Desert Mountain Broadcasting Information Center. Lows level off around 55 overnight under mainly clear skies, southeasterly winds 8 to 15 miles per hour. Daytime highs approaching 86. Monday, ample sunshine expected. Lows level off around 56. Monday night, mainly clear skies. Sunny skies Tuesday with daytime highs approaching 88. 84 Wednesday. I'm meteorologist Paul Trombley on The Zone.
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10: 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One, two, three, and one, two,

0: From the DC Universe, the people that brought you Batman, Batman Again, Batman Returns, Batman Forever, Dark Men Bat 2, the Gotham Man Bat-Bat, and BM comes a brand new vision. Batman into the Bativerse!
1: Where am I? I'm Batman. I said I'm Batman.
2: You're not Batman, I'm Batman.
1: No.
2: Oh yeah, I'm Batman. I'm pretty famous. Ask anyone.
1: You're not famous.
2: Oh, I'm famous.
1: Also, you're not Batman.
2: I have a bat kazoo.
1: Wait. Batman doesn't have a bat kazoo.
2: What's this then?
1: No.
2: Let's see your bat kazoo. Oh no, wait, you don't have one. You're not Batman.
1: Shut up. Stop saying you're Batman. You're stupid.
2: Knock, knock.
1: Who's there?
2: Me.
1: Who's me?
2: Batman.
1: No.
2: Simon says, Batman, raise your hand. Oh, I raised my hand.
1: Do it again. I wasn't ready.
2: Batman should be ready.
1: There's the bat signal.
2: Ooh, I gotta go.
1: No, I gotta go.
2: I'm Batman.
1: I'm Batman.
2: Here comes

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1: Great.
0: Just wait till you see what we're going to do when we come back.
2: Be right back.
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12: Lows around 55. Overnight, under mainly clear skies, southeast winds 8 to 15 miles per hour. Daytime highs approaching 88. Monday, ample sunshine expected. Monday night, 56. Sunny skies and dry. Tuesday, clouds on the increase. By Wednesday, upper 80s. Tuesday, mid 80s. By Wednesday.
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0: 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Big Red Button. It's a big red button. Just push it.
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6: Here's your forecast from the Desert Mountain Broadcasting Information Center.
7: Lows around 55. Overnight, under mainly clear skies, southeast winds 8 to 15 miles per hour. Daytime highs approaching 88. Monday, ample sunshine expected. Monday night, 56. Sunny skies and dry. Tuesday, clouds on the increase. By Wednesday, upper 80s. Tuesday, mid 80s. By Wednesday.
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1: That's my wife.
0: You married a toddler?
1: No. She just overdoes the filters.
0: Where's her nose?
1: Yeah, she can't stop.
2: Millions of women suffer from filter abuse.
3: Oh.
2: And can't stop filtering their selfies.
3: I can stop if I want to. Oh, I look younger.
2: There is help.
4: We're Filterers Anonymous. 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
3: Hey, rude.
4: And tell her she's pretty without filters.
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3: I don't need likes. I've got bushy eyebrows. Yay.
4: Filters Anonymous, because ugly is beautiful. More or less.
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0: 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We've got the perfect wine to pair with these nachos. 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
15: Here's your forecast from the Desert Mountain Broadcasting Information Center. Lows level off around 55 overnight under mainly clear skies. Winds out of the southeast, 8 to 15 miles per hour. Bright sunshine, Monday, 88. Mainly clear skies, Monday night, lows dip down to about 56. Lots of sunshine and dry, Tuesday, clouds on the increase. By Wednesday, upper 80s, Tuesday, mid 80s, by Wednesday. I'm meteorologist Paul Trombley on The Zone.
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6: Here's your forecast from the Desert Mountain Broadcasting Information Center. Ample sunshine expected today, with daytime highs approaching 88. North winds 5 to 10 miles per hour. Lows level off around 56. Tonight, mainly clear skies. High temperatures reach up to 89 tomorrow. Ample sunshine expected. Daytime highs approaching 85. Wednesday, under partly cloudy skies. 76

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8: Here's your forecast from the Desert Mountain Broadcasting Information Center. Ample sunshine expected today, with daytime highs approaching 88. North winds 5 to 10 miles per hour. Lows level off around 56. Tonight, mainly clear skies. High temperatures reach up to 89. Tomorrow, ample sunshine expected. Daytime highs approaching 85. Wednesday, under partly cloudy skies. 76. Thursday, chance for storms. I'm meteorologist Paul Trombley on The Zone.
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0: Introducing Big Red Button. Now if you have an accident, just press it.
1: Oh, hello?
0: It's the Big Red Button.
1: I've fallen.
0: You can figure this out.
1: It's not doing anything.
0: It's not that hard.
1: I can't.
0: Really?
1: Oh,
0: my God.
1: Getting dizzy.
0: Just press the big button.
1: I'm bleeding out.
0: Oh, my God. Big red button. It's a big red button. Just push it.
1: Everything's blurry.
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1: Lingerie, from the French word meaning, I dare you to ignore this. Bedtime is not like any other part of the day, so if you want to get noticed, learn how to speak a little French. 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
17: Here's your forecast from the Desert Mountain Broadcasting Information Center. Ample sunshine expected today with daytime highs approaching 88. North winds 5 to 10 miles per hour. Lows level off around 56. Tonight, mainly clear skies. High temperatures reach up to 89. Tomorrow, ample sunshine expected. Daytime highs approaching 85. Wednesday, under partly cloudy skies. 76. Thursday, chance for storms. I'm meteorologist Paul Trombley on The Zone.

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0: Hi, I'm Music, shunned by most stations in the morning for talk, chit-chatting, lots of fake laughing. Well, now you can hear me, Music, every morning right here. I'm just going to play. People can tune in, hear me playing music on the radio.
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0: 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Glad to be riding to work with you. If we get pulled over, this isn't my bag. 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

0: Hi, I'm Music, and you can find me every morning now right here. Tomorrow on my show, me, Music. Lots of me. So listen to me, Music, every morning, right here. Brought in
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2: 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Why white? 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At that time, it was considered improper to sweat. White clothing was thought to be more breathable and less hot, keeping the tennis players to sweat less. So you see, back in the day, it was just not right to show a little perspiration. 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
5: Here's your forecast from the Desert Mountain Broadcasting Information Center. Bright sunshine today with daytime highs approaching 88. Northwest winds 5 to 10 miles per hour. Mainly clear skies tonight. Lows around 56. High temperatures reach up to 89 tomorrow. Sunny skies. A mix of clouds and sun Wednesday with daytime highs approaching 85. 76, chance of thunderstorms Thursday. I'm meteorologist Paul Trombley on The Zone.
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9: Here's your forecast from the Desert Mountain Broadcasting Information Center. Bright sunshine today with daytime highs approaching 88. Northwest winds 5 to 10 miles per hour. Mainly clear skies tonight, lows around 56. High temperatures reach up to 89 tomorrow. Sunny skies. A mix of clouds and sun Wednesday with daytime highs approaching 85. 76, chance of thunderstorms Thursday. I'm meteorologist Paul Trombley on The Zone.
10: 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One, two, three, go.

0: Hey, nice photo of you and a baby.
1: 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You married a toddler? No. She just overdoes the filters.
0: Where's her nose?
1: Yeah, she can't stop.
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4: Filterers Anonymous, because ugly is beautiful. 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

0: Hey, what up? Music here. Remember how your parents didn't like us hanging out all the time? They were worried that I was a bad influence on you. Well, now every morning they play music right here so we can hang. Unless, you know, you're still living with your parents. Oh, really? No, that's cool.
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Hi, Dale. Good morning. Amber Kim Russell with you on the Zone 97.5. On the way, Avenged Sevenfold. Coheed and Cambria, also some From Ashes to New. This is Mammoth, The Spell, on the Zone.

0: The Zone 97.5, that is Breaking Benjamin and Something Wicked before that Avenged Sevenfold. This is Kim and O'Hay. They're saying construction is nearing an end. Hopefully opening it up on the 15th is what they're saying. I'm talking about that section of North 27th. Right, between Baxter and Cattail that we've been watching, waiting for. It's finally going to be finished. Now, there is going to be a traffic light, of course, at Baxter and North 27th, and a new roundabout at Cattail and 27th. So another way to get over into that shopping or residential area, if you've been, you know, either or, you got to kind of go all the way back around or take 19th, you're not going to have to anymore. 27th is going to finally be connected up. And like I said, they expect to be having that open in 5 days on the 15th. So hooray, on the way, weather, and staying free next year in the Zone.
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11: Here's your forecast from the Desert Mountain Broadcasting Information Center. Bright sunshine today with daytime highs approaching 88. Northwest winds 5 to 10 miles per hour. Mainly clear skies tonight, lows around 56. High temperatures reach up to 89 tomorrow. Sunny skies. A mix of clouds and sun Wednesday with daytime highs approaching 85. 76, chance of thunderstorms Thursday. I'm meteorologist Paul Trombley on The Zone.
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0: There are millions of pets in the world whose owners don't care enough to get them stoned. Dogs, cats, parrots who've never been
1: buzzed.
0: Is your pet not eating? 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We're Puff Puff Pets. 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

The Zone 97.5, that is Black Label Society, name in blood, before that, Queens of the Stone Age. And oh, hey, they've done something kind of unique. They have launched a 24/7 complaint hotline. Anyone could call in and vent. They say no complaint is too big or too tiny. It's just for you to kvetch. Each message, they say, will be reviewed personally. Really? They actually might reach a live person on the other end. Depending upon what's happening, maybe one of the band members is monitoring it and might actually answer it. Queens of Stone Age right now currently on the road supporting the Foo Fighters on a North American stadium tour. So are they traveling on the bus and they just get bored and start listening to the line? It could happen.

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12: Here's your forecast from the Desert Mountain Broadcasting Information Center. Bright sunshine today with daytime highs approaching 88. Northwest winds 5 to 10 miles per hour. Mainly clear skies tonight, lows around 56. High temperatures reach up to 89 tomorrow. Sunny skies. A mix of clouds and sun Wednesday with daytime highs approaching 85. 76, chance of thunderstorms Thursday. I'm meteorologist Paul Trombley on The Zone.
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0: The Zone 97.5, that is Shinedown and Young again. This is Kim hanging with you. And who knew a society that is so focused on appearances would actually let this happen? So, not only does being on social media and crouched over your phone cause problems with the men's mental and emotional well-being, but it's starting to take a physical toll on us. It's making us look like question marks. That's right. Head and neck gradually move forward. It impacts your posture. It makes your shoulders become tight and tense. Muscle loss is possible as well from this whole, you got the phone in your hands and you're like slouching forward. So hence the question mark is what you start emulating. Oh, goodness gracious. On the way, got some Breaking Benjamin for you next year on The Zone.
1: 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And when we come back, we'll find out if you're the father. 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

0: The Zone 97.5, that is Evanescence, who you follow. This is Kim hanging with you, and oh, hey, hey, bourbon drinkers, listen up. America's most famous cowboy hat brand is now, they finally decided that they would do a collab and release a bourbon. Stetson. This seems like it's something that should have been done, like, you know, decades ago? Anyway, it's going to be a Kentucky-sourced blend. Took about 3 years to develop because they're blending different whiskeys in there, It's described as being a 100-proof high rye blend, and it has tasting notes of nose of buttery oak, caramel, and vanilla, with brandied fruit, cinnamon, and baking spices, and finishes with a clean signature of light rye. Right now, it is available at the Stetson Bourbon site for just under $75. They, of course, select retailers in Texas, because that's where Stetson's at, plans to expand distribution. So at some point, hopefully be able to get it at local liquor retailers. Stetson Bourbon, on the way. Weather and AC/DC for you next year on The Zone.
1: We'll be back. 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
2: 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Hello, everyone. This is Rocky Erickson with a special edition program. 66 years ago, Ronan blew out Fort Benton, 60-37, to win the Class B state basketball title. The next two seasons, my Wolf Point Wolves would win it all. Also, 66 years ago, Billings Senior won by 32 points in a state AA title game, getting by Missoula 87-55. Anaconda finished fourth in a 75-73 loss to Missoula in the semis. Anaconda's Wayne Estes scored 34. Estes would go on and become one of the greatest college basketball players of the 60s. Also, playing in that state tournament in 1960 was Livingston's Larry Quiston. Montana's fastest sprinter ran in the 200 final during the 1968 Mexico City Olympics. Montana's sports was rewritten in Class A basketball. In 1960, Sidney got by Hardin 47-41 to win their fourth straight state basketball title. A feat in the boys' game that has never been duplicated. The 1960 Class C state champs, Guilford, with a 30-point win against Holy Rosary, 82-52. At that time, Guilford only had 29 students, and they did not even have their own gym. Let's talk high school football from 66 years ago. It was an All-Eastern Division Class A state football title game as the Glendive Red Devils shut out the Miles City Cowboys 12-0. For the Red Devils, it was their sixth state title over the past two decades. No playoffs in AA football that year. Butte was declared the state champs after going to perfect 9-0 during the regular season. It was the first time that Butte had finished a season unbeaten since 1929. And in the huge crosstown rivalry game between Butte Central and Butte High, the Butte High Bulldogs came out on top, 13-7. In that 1960 Butte Central game, each team only completed a single pass. 66 years ago, the Cat Grizz game was played in Missoula. It turned out to be a defensive battle as Montana came out on top, 10-6. The Grizz finished the season 5-5 in 1960. The Bobcats, 5 wins, 3 losses, and 1 tie. Also on August 6th of 1960, a certain sportscaster from Vida was born.
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8: Here's your forecast from the Desert Mountain Broadcasting Information Center. Ample sunshine expected this afternoon with daytime highs approaching 88. Northwesterly winds 8 to 15 miles per hour. Mainly clear skies tonight. Lows dip down to about 56. Daytime highs approaching 89 tomorrow. Ample sunshine expected. Highs around 85 Wednesday under partly cloudy skies. 76 Thursday. Chance of thunderstorms. I'm meteorologist Paul Frobley on The Zone.
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0: And now, a vulgar word we can say on the radio. 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We can say poo. Poo. 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I'm talking about Poo, that lovable bear.
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0: 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Before that, Power Man 5000, this is Kim hanging with you. And I'm liking the sound of this law that just went into effect in France. Telemarketing. They have just about had enough of it. So now the country has instituted a nationwide no tolerance policy for telemarketers and intrusive sales pitches. The law could see those who are caught making those calls get hit with a fine of, ready? $87,000 per call. What? That's said for individuals. Wait, for the person who's doing it? Or $435,000 per call for companies. For the incredible number of calls I have from one particular lending institution that keeps telling me that I've got this $40,000 loan just sitting there waiting for me. Wow. Those fees could be piling on up for them. Will we ever do that? You think we'd ever be able to get something like that through in the United States? I'd like to see us try. On the way. Disturbed for you next year on The Zone.
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1: Something takes a part of me. 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

of virtue. That is the end on the Zone 97.5. This is Kim coming up. Shine Down, Drowning Pool, Hell Yeah, and more. Here's Pierce the Veil, so far, so fake, on the Zone. So-

0: broken mirror. Architects Broken Mirror on the Zone. This is Kim. As we look on the horizon and schools getting back into session, you got little ones. You know somebody who does? Don't forget Kids Link. That is an after-school program that is available at area local schools. So as soon as the kids get done with school, whoop, they get into the Kids Link program, which actually supports their academic, emotional, all this kind of stuff. They've really expanded this program and made it really awesome and all age-appropriate activities and yada yada. And like I said, they don't leave the school. They go directly into that. But if you've got kids, you want to get it signed up for that, you need to get on that sooner rather than later. Greater Gallatin United Way is who helps with this program, and that's where you can get them signed up. Greater Gallatin United Way. On the way, I got weather and Shinedown for you next year on The Zone.
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1: 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It's out there.
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12: Ample sunshine expected this afternoon with daytime highs approaching 88. Northwesterly winds 8 to 15 miles per hour. Mainly clear skies tonight. Lows dip down to about 56. Daytime highs approaching 89 tomorrow. Ample sunshine expected. Highs around 85 Wednesday under partly cloudy skies. 76 Thursday. Chance of thunderstorms. I'm meteorologist Paul Frobley on The Zone.
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0: 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Before that, Green Day. And Green Day fans rejoicing because there's a 24/7 streaming channel now on YouTube. It's called Green Day TV. It offers around-the-clock programming celebrating the band's 30-plus year history. There's music videos, of course, live performances, nearly three decades of never-before-seen footage from tours, recording studios, and backstage, which is always a lot of fun. There's also going to be surprise drops, giveaways, and trivia. So, there's going to be a weekly variety show hosted by drummer Trey Cool. It's going to be spotlighting some emerging artists and stuff. So this is kind of like a playground for Green Day. Absolutely sounds. So, yeah, if you got YouTube TV, be checking that out. Green Day TV. On the way. I got president for you next year on The Zone.
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President Destroy Me on the Zone. This is Kim. Coming your way next hour, Puddle of Mud, Love the Hate, Weezer, and more. Who's Gone, Gone, Gone from Autumn Kings on the Zone.

Love the hate, fall alone on the zone. This is Kim coming your way this hour. Mammoth, also some Beartooth and 9 Inch Nails. Here's Evanescence Afterlife for you on the zone. 97.5.

0: Bazoon 97.5, that is Five Finger Death Punch, Eye of the Storm. This is Kim, and oh hey, guess what? Odds are against you. There was no grand prize winner Saturday night's drawing for Powerball, which means tonight's jackpot stands at over $900 million. Goodness gracious. Yes, like I said, odds are against you. There were some people that matched some of the numbers and won smaller prizes, but the jackpot grand total is way up there. So if you're going to get your tickets, play for fun, get it done before this evening. All right, on the way, got weather and Disturbed for you next year in the Zone.
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7: Here's your forecast from the Desert Mountain Broadcasting Information Center. Bright sunshine expected this afternoon with daytime highs approaching 86. Northwest winds 8 to 15 miles per hour. Clear skies again tonight. Lows dip down to about 55. Highs around 89 tomorrow. Bright sunshine. Sunshine mixed with clouds at times. Wednesday with daytime highs approaching 84. 76. Chance of thunderstorms. Thursday. I'm meteorologist Paul Trombley on The Zone.
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0: Bear 2-3 on the zone. This is Kim. Getting to be that time of day. I wrap things up. I still have some music to take care of, including The Who. Nine Inch Nails awaits you next on the zone. Hang on.
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0: Breaking Benjamin, Something Wicked, The Zone, Everything Rocks. Oh, just in time for holiday planning, Smuckers is trying its hand at ready-to-bake pies. Yeah. Keep an eye out for the frozen pie lineup. I don't know where they're going to show up, but you can imagine it's kind of like it's out there to compete with, like, Marie Callender, Sara Lee, right? They got four flavors, cherry crumb, apple crumb, mixed berry crumb, and peach crumb, because they're all, crumble pies. So, all sounds pretty good. I would check that out for sure. I do like Smuckers. Beastie Boys, Architects on the way. It's The Zone.
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10: Here's your forecast from the Desert Mountain Broadcasting Information Center. Bright sunshine expected this afternoon with daytime highs approaching 86. Northwest winds 8 to 15 miles per hour. Clear skies again tonight. Lows dip down to about 55. Highs around 89 tomorrow. Bright sunshine. Sunshine mixed with clouds at times. Wednesday with daytime highs approaching 84. 76. Chance of thunderstorms. Thursday. I'm meteorologist Paul Trombley on The Zone.
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0: From the DC Universe, the people that brought you Batman, Batman Again, Batman Returns, Batman Forever, Dark Men Bat 2, the Gotham Man Bat-Bat, and BM comes a brand new vision. Batman into the Bativerse!
1: Where am I? I'm Batman.
2: Hmm?
1: I said I'm Batman.
2: You're not Batman, I'm Batman.
1: No.
2: Oh yeah, I'm Batman. I'm pretty famous. Ask anyone.
1: You're not famous.
2: Oh, I'm famous.
1: Also, you're not Batman.
2: I have a Bat-Kazoo.
1: Wait. Batman doesn't have a Bat-Kazoo.
2: What's this then?
1: No.
2: Let's see your Bat-Kazoo. Oh no, wait, you don't have one. You're not Batman.
1: Shut up. Stop saying you're Batman. You're stupid.
2: Knock, knock.
1: Who's there?
2: Me.
1: Who's me?
2: Batman.
1: No.
2: Simon says, Batman, raise your hand. Oh, I raised my hand.
1: Do it again. I wasn't ready.
2: Batman should be ready.
1: There's the bat signal.
2: Ooh, I gotta go. No,
1: I gotta go.
2: I'm Batman.
3: Here comes Batman.
1: I'm Batman.
3: Batman.
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0: The warning, kerosene, the zone, everything rocks. The heavens will put on a show this week. The Perseid meteor shower going to reach its peak. It's going to happen as the Earth passes through the trail of debris left behind by the Swift Tuttle Comet. Debris that burns up on hitting the atmosphere. So the best time to watch will be overnight, Wednesday night, through August 13th. It's going to be a good night because the moon will be new. So darker skies, right? Sounds like there'll also be a parade of planets. If you're an astronomer with a telescope, you get a parade of planets with Jupiter, Mercury, Mars, Uranus, Saturn, and Neptune appearing in the morning sky before sunrise. Like I said, telescope is good for those. Falling in reverse, Blackstone Cherry on the way to the zone.
1: Wow, that really was great.
2: Great.
1: Just wait till you see what we're going to do when we come back.
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Pearl Jam coming up, 3 Days Grace on the way. Right now, Shinedown, Safe and Sound, The Zone.

0: 3 days grace. 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The Zone. Everything rocks. Coming up on the 420 Rock Block, brought to you by Lionheart Cannabis. In there today, we got some Monster Magnet for you. We're from Seether and more. Keep listening. 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
10: Here's your forecast from the Desert Mountain Broadcasting Information Center. Lows level off around 55 tonight under clear skies. Winds out of the southwest, 5 to 10 miles per hour. Ample sunshine expected again tomorrow. Daytime highs approaching 89. Lows dip down to about 55 tomorrow night. Partly cloudy skies. Highs around 84 Wednesday under partly cloudy skies. 76 Thursday. Chance of thunderstorms. I'm meteorologist Paul Trombley on The Zone.
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0: Trey, you all for you, the zone, everything rocks. 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Chips Ahoy! They've baked up its most mysterious cookie yet, and they want fans to figure out what the flavor is. Yeah, Chips Ahoy, it's their first ever mystery cookie. It launched last week as a limited edition treat in packaging that swaps the familiar cookie image with one wrapped in caution tape. The company hopes to entice snackers to play their interactive guessing game to identify the flavor, where you could potentially win $25,000. That's the grand prize. So, should be rolling out at retailers. They talked about it last week. They launched it last week. Should be rolling out this week. Who knows how, if we'll get any, because we're Montana. But yeah, if you believe that you've solved the mystery, there's going to be a QR code that you can scan, or go to chipsahoymystery.com, and you have until Halloween to figure it out, as that's when it will be revealed. Dayseeker, Nickelback on the way. It's the zone.
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Beastie Boys on the way, Evanescence coming up. Right now, Ice Nine Kills and McKenna Grace twisting the knife, The Zone.

0: Evanescence, who will you follow? The Zone, Everything Rocks. So hopefully you are you're done and out of the workplace for this Monday. You're on your way home. If you work in an office, you'll probably hear stuff like, you know, touching base or circle back to something. Or you might hear that and not really know what it means if you're younger. Got the survey here from Career Minds, asked 600 employees about 24 common workplace phrases, and found that the youngest staffers only understood an average of 5.3 of them, fewer than any other age group. Now, to be fair, many of these terms were around long before Gen Z entered the workforce. They're not really taught in school, so as they're hearing them for the first time at the office, you know, they have to stumble over what they mean. Common office jargon that younger workers don't understand: in the pipeline, which is obviously something being worked on or planned, but isn't ready yet. Touch base, have a quick chat or catch up with someone. Put on the back burner. Yeah, more than half didn't know this one. It means to postpone something while focusing on more urgent priorities. Hit the ground running, which is, you know, to start a new job or project confidently to make an immediate impact. One that I'm kind of surprised that a quarter of Gen Zers, only a quarter, understood the phrase: let's take this offline. I feel like that's a newer one. You know, that obviously is to talk about it after a meeting rather than involve everyone, you know? So, what kind of phrases am I missing out on that you know that someone in your workplace doesn't know? Hoobastank, Billy Morrison, and Sully Erna on the way. It's The Zone.
1: Hey, we'll be right back. You might want to use this time to better yourself. Or butter yourself. Whatever.
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3: Hello, everyone. This is Rocky Erickson with a special edition program. 66 years ago, Ronan blew out Fort Benton, 60-37, to win the Class B state basketball title. The next two seasons, my Wolf Point Wolves would win it all. Also, 66 years ago, Billings Senior won by 32 points in a state AA title game, getting by Missoula 87-55. Anaconda finished fourth in a 75-73 loss to Missoula in the semis. Anaconda's Wayne Estes scored 34. Estes would go on and become one of the greatest college basketball players of the 60s. Also, playing in that state tournament in 1960 was Livingston's Larry Quiston. Montana's fastest sprinter ran in the 200 final during the 1968 Mexico City Olympics. Montana's sports was rewritten in Class A basketball. In 1960, Sydney got by Hardin 47-41 to win their fourth straight state basketball title. A feat in the boys' game that has never been duplicated. The 1960 Class C state champs, Guilford, with a 30-point win against Holy Rosary, 82-52. At that time, Guilford only had 29 students, and they did not even have their own gym. Let's talk high school football from 66 years ago. It was an all-Eastern Division Class A state football title game as the Glendive Red Devils shut out the Miles City Cowboys 12-0. For the Red Devils, it was their sixth state title over the past two decades. No playoffs in AA football that year. Butte was declared the state champs after going to perfect 9-0 during the regular season. It was the first time that Butte had finished a season unbeaten since 1929. And in the huge crosstown rivalry game between Butte Central and Butte High, the Butte High Bulldogs came out on top, 13-7. In that 1960 Butte Central game, each team only completed a single pass. 66 years ago, the Cat Grizz game was played in Missoula. It turned out to be a defensive battle as Montana came out on top 10-6. The Grizz finished the season 5-5 in 1960. The Bobcats, 5 wins, 3 losses, and 1 tie. Also on August 6th of 1960, a certain sportscaster from Vida was born.
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8: Here's your forecast from the Desert Mountain Broadcasting Information Center. Lows level off around 55 tonight under clear skies. Winds out of the southwest, 5 to 10 miles per hour. Ample sunshine expected again tomorrow. Daytime highs approaching 89. Lows dip down to about 55. Tomorrow night, partly cloudy skies. Highs around 84, Wednesday, under partly cloudy skies. 76, Thursday, chance of thunderstorms. I'm meteorologist Paul Trombley, on The Zone.

And now, a vulgar word we can say on the radio. Poo. We can say poo. 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Poo. I'm talking about poo.

0: 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The people need to share. Black Veil Brides, Tim Montana on the way. It's The Zone.
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